If I'm dead, well, I can't go yet. I got too much to do. I'm sitting at work and time's going slow. Look at the calendar, 6 months to go. Then I'm out of here, I'm shooting through. 'Cause the kids are grown and out on their own. Except for Trevor, he won't leave home. I said, come on, mate,

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Col Fraser up next at 12 o'clock for 3 hours of great midday special music for you on 96.5. Brad Fenning at 3, Rock and Pop Show, and Charlotte O'Hara 6 or 9 with 3 hours of super turn it up music. News, sport and weather coming up very soon, if not sooner.

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1: 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Rosemary Clooney. We had a double play from Jerry and the Pacemakers. I like it. 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Big Girls Don't Cry. Frankie Valli and the Four Seasons.

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I like her for her, not because she's fat like Cindy Crawford. She has got

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I found that I was chosen to be the follower of the deity. Make myself scarce, rather comfortably bargain for my body and soul. All the flames go around, surround me. I won't go. I need the ozone. I want to cuddle up behind your backbone. I never stay long where I'm not wanted.

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That was a very big malfunction. I don't know what happened. I'm trying to play Fox. Single bed.

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And I stumble to the breakfast table while the kids are going off to school goodbye. And she reaches

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He was right among them still as he raced across the clearing in pursuit. Then they lost him for a moment where two mountain gullies met in the ranges over the final glimpse reveals. On a dim and distant hillside, the wild horses racing yet, with the man from Snowy River at their

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1: That was Merle Haggard and No Time to Cry. This is Jim Reeves. Roses Are Red, My Love.

if he's hungry, and I'll give him a drink at the creek. And I'll promise to take him real steady in the paddock where the country is steep. I know I will be a great rider,

There was only me and her and him. Ball was giving last call, thought I'd move on in. I was slicking, feeling like a man, so I took the stool between them